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Oh, Lord, God, in this.

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Thou who sits at the right hand of the Father, have mercy upon us. For thou art holy, thou only art the Lord, thou only Jesus.

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Mi dà una band punk che si chiama Rooney, come lui, Paul Rooney. Un crescendo dunque adesso. Questa Hardcore Born per Paul Rooney. We are unfashioned creatures, but half made up. There's nobody else left in the world. Outside in the unlit church sign, the yellow cube is tagged with a cross. And no one likes to admit that grown men stumble across this earth like children. Someone put graffiti on a useless building. The auto transmitters, not knowing whence they came nor whither they are going. The speech that launched the attack.

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You be so damn obvious. You be staring at me while we partying.

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Now is the time. Now is the time to review the barren soil of nature, ringed by the winds of tyranny. Now is the time. Now is the time to commence the litany of

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In this world that I'm in, I you wanna take pics with the belts in the ring, but don't help in the gym. Enough girls dating their biggest haters, how a boyfriend don't want her to win. At rare.

0: You want more, Roma? Do you want more? Make some noise for Palestina. Now make some noise for Roma.
1: Hey, what heck?
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0: عيد البيت عيد البيت مان. Yeah, we're gonna rewind it now just so we can say happy birthday to Strike.
1: Happy birthday.
0: So we want to hear some real noise now for Strike. It's 6 years old now. No, I want to hear some noise. You're in Strike. Make some noise.
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0: عيدها عيدها عيد البيت عيد البيت مان. Yeah, we're gonna rewind it now just so we can say happy birthday to Strike.
1: Happy birthday.
0: So we want to hear some real noise now for Strike. It's 6 years old now. No, I want to hear some noise during Strike. Make some noise.
1: More noise.

0: 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And not every Jew is a Zionist.
1: This is for Palestine, Ramallah, West Bank, Gaza. It's about time we globalize the intifada. Listen close, I've got six words for Obama. Long live Palestine, long live Gaza. Palestine, Ramallah, West Bank, Gaza. It's about time we globalize the intifada.

Ladies and gentlemen, as you know, we have something special down here at Birdland this evening, a recording for Blue Note Records.

0: trust me.
1: Oh! Look out, Jack!
0: Oh, dang.
1: Come on! Oh! 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Keep it clean, G! Oh!

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about this payroll robbery. Two clerks is killed by the shoe factory on the street in South Braintree. Judge there told his friends around that he had cut the radicals down. Anarchist bastard was the name Judge Thayer called these two good men. I'll tell you the prosecutor's name, Katzman, Adams, Williams, Kane. The judge and lawyer strutted down, they done more tricks than circus clowns.

Two good men's a long time gone. Two good men's a long time gone. Left me here to sing this song. All you people in Swasso's Lane, sing the song and sing it plain.